0: 真係得。
1: FM 九零點一。
2: Fall in love quite a few times. Well, then, how can you tell when you're really in love?

you up to. I feel like I've been spending a lot of time with you, you know? So,

Sometimes the hardest thing to get over isn't what somebody did to you. It's what all that hurt quietly convinced you